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hot pursuit and fiery auto crashes. Some will die in hot pursuit while sifting through my ashes. 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

Pink Eye, see a doctor. 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

0: That is Reverie with Reflect here on Exclusive. It's 100.3 The X Rocks. How are you guys doing this evening? I hope you are well. We got some big happenings. Next week is Convergence at the Visual Arts Collective, and it's going to be pretty awesome. I mean, it's all local artists, 3 days, and all kinds of genres, from rock to rap to country, the whole spiel. And super happy to have a couple of the folks that are organizing this on the morning after, later this week on Thursday, to come in and talk about it. But very, very cool. So once again, we'll feature some bands that are going to be part of that. Thank you, Reverie, sending us in some new rock. Please do that. You can send that to randy@xrock.com, bigj@xrock.com, or exclusive@xrock.com, xclusive.com. And any information about shows you got coming up, love to talk about them here, and we'll get the social media part of this going again down the road. In the meantime, we've got some new Ghost Box to play for you. Christos, who, and I probably always will forever mispronounce that name, but they're back, and they're going to be at Convergence as well. We'll get in here some Hoobastank, some Anthrax as well, on Exclusive here on the X.
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Hell yeah, ghost box right there. Gone are the days of blood and wine. So colorful. Here on 100.3, the X-Rocks will be part of Convergence next week out at the Visual Arts Collective. I don't know the exact day they play, but if you go to convergenceidaho.com, you can see the lineup and all the info right there, all right? This next band, I believe, retired on the cage match. Hard to believe, but Hoobastank making a comeback. How do you sleep here on the X?

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The Morning After. The Treasure Valley's longest-running local morning show. Honestly, we didn't think Nick or Big J would live long enough to grab that title. But, hey, here we are. 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

0: super brand new music from In This Moment, featuring Joey Rodriguez from Dayseeker here on the X Rocks exclusive. And yes, indeed, they are back. Their album, Witch, just dropped on Friday. So I hope you had a chance to dig into that In This Moment fans. And they'll be here in November. So with our friends in Hollywood Undead. Very, very cool. We've got Subvert on the way. They're going to be at Convergence as well. We'll get in here some Butcher Babies. They've been on quite a run as well. Some pretty cool music. And we'll leave you with some Whiskey Mountain. That's all coming up here next on The X.
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That is Subvert. Happiness is here on 100.3, the X Rocks. And so awesome to have Subvert back when they were part of the Battle of Bands. They put on a great performance. It was pretty damn close, all said, speaking as far as the vote count went there. And those guys are playing again coming up here on Saturday, 8 o'clock at the Visual Arts Collective, part of Convergence here, where all local artists for 3 days over Labor Day weekend. So really looking forward to that. Subvert, they're playing at 8 o'clock. I mean, what a prime time. So much respect paid to Subvert and all these 2 decades at least of being a band, and glad to see those guys are back. And Darcy back in the Treasure Valley from time to time playing some music. She's amazing. We're glad to have her back. All right, coming up here in the next hour, we'll get into some more X-Rock and, of course, some new music. We'll get into Basement, those guys opening for X-Fest. We'll talk a little bit about that also coming up here in just a few on the X.

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0: Suffer from A War and Me here on Exclusive. And those guys going to be playing Sunday night for Convergence at 4:30, I guess, in the afternoon. So they'll be on the Hard Rock stage. That will be pretty badass. Again, ConvergenceIdaho.com is where you want to go. You can check out the schedule there and the lineup of all the bands. Very, very cool. We heard Black Veil Brides in there with Lilith Czar as well. Cut. Now, of course, that is going to retire on Cage Match. Shout out to Jake Pitts and fam in Nampa. We love us some Black Veil Brides, so that is pretty cool. Sloth Rust on the way. We'll get in your basement and a new song from a band called Oni. That's all next on Exclusive.
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That's Basement's latest. It's called My Hoodie here on 100.3 The X Rocks. And those guys are going to be opening up for X-Fest 2026 on September 26th. And by all accounts, they're going to be opening up in front of the most people any local band has for X-Fest. It is selling really, really well. Of course, being on a Saturday changes the whole landscape for us anyways. And I'm super, super looking forward to it because it's weird. I'm not going to have to be out there for 14 hours. And I'm going to be able to enjoy the show with everybody else and just take it all in. So looking forward to it. Yeah, we're going to be giving away X-Fest tickets, continue to do that all over the place.

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We give away four pairs of tickets throughout a two-hour period every half hour. So you want to get there and sign up and chance to win tickets would be pretty cool. All right, this next band, Oni, he's all by himself, just all the instruments, everything, and he takes some dudes on tour with him. But this is a cover of REM. This is Losing My Religion on the X.

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0: On Point is it here on 100.3 The X Rocks. 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We got some more on the way. Yeah, we got Fly to Void. We're going to do some Midline here. Get you some old school Mortal Enemy and throw in a couple other surprises as well here on the X.
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18: This one's called More Than This.

Yeah, that went down in studio way, way back in the day. Midline More Than This here on the X Rocks. I'm going to get out of here, leave you with some more awesome music and a little old school Evalogic at the end here as well. This is Tommy Iommi. It's World Alone on the X.

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Well, then let's open this pit up. On the X. What's

0: Live from the X here. Picture this. I'm on a two-lane highway making a left turn. The car behind me gets impatient, swings into the oncoming lane to pass, and T-bones me mid-turn. Concussion, whiplash, and the guy who hit me barely had any insurance, just the state minimum. I called the advocates immediately, like right away, and I'm so glad I did because they handled the injury side of everything from day one. I never had to figure anything out on my own. Thank God, or I'd probably have accepted whatever was first offered. Kelby, my attorney, told me to keep going to my appointments until I felt better. So I did, and when it was all said and done, they paid enough to cover all my medical bills, time off work, and money in my pocket to help me put my life back together. That's what having the right people in your corner looks like. If you've been in an accident, call the advocates from the start. 208-471-4444 or go to idahoadvocates.com because everyone deserves an advocate.
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5: Get

0: It's the morning after with Nick and Big J. Welcome back to me.
1: Yeah, welcome back to you.
0: Thanks.
1: You're like, I don't even know what to say. Yeah, I've been gone so long.
0: I don't know why I started it that way. But it is good to be back. We are officially back at full strength off the penalty kill, and we are rocking and rolling on Monday, the last day of August 2026. My name is Nick. There's Big J right over yonder, my friend.
1: Yeah.
0: Good to see you. How you feeling?
1: Good, man.
0: Had a good weekend?
1: Yeah.
0: Wasn't too crazy hot out there? You didn't do nothing?
1: Oh, no. That was the best part. I mean, it wasn't 100 degrees out. I only got into the 90s.
0: Nice, dude.
1: So it was primo.
0: Yeah, when I woke up this morning, I was like, hey, it's legitimately cold outside.
1: Yeah. You brought it with you.
0: It was hotter in Wisconsin than it was here this morning. Yeah, and it was humid, Big J. So there are things I forget about Wisconsin when I go. One is the the humidity there, and two are the bugs. Lake. The bugs are just everywhere, and so mosquito bites and all sorts of fun. But I had a good time. Hopefully, you had a good time here, Big J.
1: Yeah, it was a lot of fun. But we're going to get to hear about round two at Lambeau Field.
0: I do have a interesting story for you that I will share at the 7 o'clock hour. So,
1: yes.
0: If you want to hear about my my celebrity exploits at Lambeau Field, I can certainly share a story that was truly an embarrassing moment for yours truly.
1: Oh no!
0: Yeah.
1: Pretty rare.
0: Well, I mean, like, there's nobody that else would even seeing that would be embarrassed but me. But it's an interesting story, and I'll tell you all the details coming up.
1: Yeah.
0: But of course, we also have some tickets to give away today. Black Flag is coming to town. We got you covered for that. We're gonna get a little bit of We're Going to Hell action in there. We're gonna mix in some headlines. We're going to get some Monday motivation. All sorts of cool things are going to happen over the course of the show today. So hopefully it'll be a good one. Are you ready, Big J?
1: I'm ready, man.
0: Then strap in. You're back in your comfortable seat. You feeling back at home?
1: Click. Yes.
0: Not over here having to do anything. But that's okay. Let's get started with some Offspring. Agree or disagree, Big J?
1: Yes, agree with that.
0: Here it comes on the X.

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0: On the morning after with Nick and Big J.
2: The morning after with Nick and Big J. See who's back?
3: Oh, who's back?
2: It's been a long time.
3: Oh, Gas Buddy's back.
2: Jesus H.
3: I forgot how to do Gas Buddy. It's been that long.
4: Hey, guys, how's it going?
2: No.
3: Patrick.
2: He's in bad shape.
4: Hey, guys.
3: That would have been pretty funny.
2: Gas Buddy, once again, the bearer of bad news, as the price of gas in Idaho has risen as of yesterday. The average. We are way above the national average. And when I was in Wisconsin, gas is almost a dollar cheaper than it is here.
3: Damn.
2: I kid you not. It was $3.50 when I filled up yesterday, dropping the car off at the airport. The average for gas in Idaho regular is $4.57 right now. The national average, according to AAA and Gas Buddy, is $4.07. So we're about 50 cents higher than average. That puts us the second highest in the United States of America, Big J.
3: That's not fun.
2: Just behind Alaska. What the hell? And so that's higher than it was basically last week. It's one of the highest it's been, and of course higher than a year ago as well. And if you get that fancy gas, it's $4.85 for mid-grade, $5.13 for premium, and then almost $5.60 a gallon for diesel here in the Gem State. The week ago, the average was about $4.49, so we're up 8 cents in a week, Big J. That's not great.
3: No.
2: And so we are starting to feel the pain again at the gas pumps, and we are, again, way higher than national average, although that's not really new.
3: That's usually the case.
2: Yeah, we're not really anywhere close to a pipeline, and so that continues to be an issue if you're looking for gas or something like that. So something to keep in mind, it's a little bit more pricey at the gas pump. I don't think it's going away anytime soon, Big J. So buckle in, as they say, because you're in for a ride whether you like it or not. Big J, I know you're a big tennis fan, so it doesn't surprise you to find out that if you want to be one of the world's best tennis players, you're probably going to need a pretty strong two-handed backhand, right? It's one of the most iconic shots in tennis, and it obviously delivers a lot of power. You can do so with a lot of accuracy, but only 6 of the top 100 men players and 4 of the top 100 women players use a one-handed backhand in their game. And none of those players with a one-handed backhand has reached a Grand Slam final in 2026. And if no one does so in the U.S. Open coming up, it'll be the first year since the first ever Wimbledon in 1877 without at least one player using the shot in the last 4 of a major. So that apparently is tennis history, Big J. Now, you prefer the two-handed backhand as well, right?
3: Yeah, of course. Much more skilled
2: now,
3: shot.
2: Now, I think everybody, I mean, I guess it's kind of depending on what you call it, but if you use like a drop shot or put a little spin on it, that to me is a one-handed backhand, but a special shot, nonetheless. Listen, that's pretty much in everybody's
3: arsenal. You're going to know more than anybody. You're a tennis guy. You played tennis.
2: But it is interesting. I mean, I didn't have a one-handed backhand when I played. It was all two-handed, but I understand the finesse and the obviously the interesting part of the shot. But yeah, it's

0: Coyote versus Acme debuted second with 15.4 million. The Odyssey another 14 million in third place. Insidious Out of the Further landed in fourth with 10 million. And then the Dog Stars, the new Jacob Elordi movie, opened up in fifth place with $8 million. So the Ridley Scott movie did not do what they thought it was going to do. They didn't think it was going to surpass Spider-Man, but they thought maybe, I don't know, 15 to maybe 20 million.
1: Yeah.
0: No, nobody cared about it. Do you think maybe we're just tired of, like...
1: original movies?
0: Not original
1: movies. That aren't part of some sort of...
0: The problem is
1: franchise.
0: Almost every original movie now, if you're going to go out that way, is set in the post-apocalyptic world. Nothing zombie anymore.
1: No.
0: It's all like you got to save yourself from the survivors. They're the most scariest people out there. And so all of it is that
1: I don't know if there's a lot of...
0: There's a lot of tropes of that particular stuff that... Now, granted, not all of them get a theatrical release. But it's like, you know, it's like the man is the most dangerous game kind of thing. And if you don't watch out for your stuff, some dude will take it from you. And you got to protect yourself and your family from said dudes.
1: Yeah, there might be some fatigue in that dystopian type of thing.
0: Yeah, yeah. And it just didn't do what they thought it was going to do. But there's, you know, there's stars in that. You got Josh Brolin's in it as well. It just nobody seemed to care. Morning After
1: Margaret Qualley
0: with Nick and Big J. Yeah, she's in everything. She's contractually. She has to be in every movie. Morning After with Nick and Big J. That's going to do it for your first round of important stuff. It's the X Rocks.
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5: Let's kick off our Monday morning drive with some slowing already. Eastbound I-84 from Northside Boulevard. We have crashes reported at Garrity and after Star Road. Chinden's at the speed limit both directions, commuting from Caldwell across to downtown Boise. 43 minutes on Chinden right now. In Caldwell, construction is closed. The highway 2026 overpass crossing I-84, and we have slowing both directions building on Karcher from Indiana to the freeway. Roadwork with lane closures both directions between Midway and Middleton Roads. That's your latest traffic. I'm Danny Christos.
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0: That's Nirvana, All Apologies, here on The Morning After with Nick and Big J. And Big J, let me say I'm sorry to you, sir.
1: What for, man?
0: You know, I went on vacation last week, took a couple of days away.
1: How dare you?
0: It made me away from this particular place, not only on the 19th anniversary of this particular show, which we always like to try to celebrate together if we possibly can. But also, I was able to actually miss your 50th birthday, and so I'm very, very sorry. So I want to say happy birthday to you.
1: I was trying to miss it myself.
0: Say belated happy birthday
1: presents
0: are coming your way.
1: You know what? This is the only present I've received.
0: Shut up! Really?
1: Yeah, I'm not even kidding.
0: Was there like a party or a get-together or anything?
1: No.
0: No?
1: No, no.
0: Well, happy birthday.
1: My birthday wasn't great.
0: It wasn't even great?
1: No.
0: It just wasn't celebrated.
1: There wasn't a birthday.
0: Okay.
1: Yeah.
0: But, you were hoisted by your own petard here because you do talk about how little of a deal you make out of birthdays.
1: No. And then except for the big one.
0: I know.
1: I'm like, and so maybe that backfired on me.
0: So you're a little disappointed in how your 50th birthday was celebrated.
1: Oh, here's an example. And maybe this is because you were gone. But I don't know how many times I've signed a birthday card in the studio.
0: You didn't get a birthday card from the people here?
1: No. Get a birthday card.
0: I'm so sorry.
1: You're not in charge of the birthday cards, by the way.
0: I'm so sorry.
1: The boss didn't even say happy birthday to me. Or whatever.
0: All right. Listen,
1: a lot of trouble.
0: I know you're saying this nonchalantly, but I understand you're making mental notes of this as well.
1: Oh, receipts?
0: Yes.
1: Oh, man.
0: Yes.
1: I'm great at keeping receipts.
0: You're keeping receipts. So I am sorry that this is the only. There's another one in there, too. There should be two things in there, just so you know, before you throw it all away.
1: There we go.
0: There you go.
1: That's exciting. What is this? This is exciting.
0: It's something that's something that I'm not sure where you're going to go with it, but I'm thinking when you finally clean out your garage, it would be a good place for that to be.
1: Let's see here. Oh, does it say Indian on it?
0: It does.
1: Yes!
0: It does.
1: That is the awesomest present ever. Because it's right. This will go in the garage.
0: Yeah, I don't know where, but I figured I made sure it had a lot of things in there for you to hang on it. And you can put it anywhere. Now you do have to fold that flag properly, just so you know.
1: Of course. Yeah, I mean, it's not an official.
0: Like, it's the American flag. Please.
1: I appreciate this, man.
0: Yeah, no problem. I mean, listen, 50 is a big deal. Happy birthday to you. I'm sorry. Do you want me to get you, like, a cake or something for tomorrow?
1: No, that's good. The wife did make cupcakes.
0: Okay, that's
1: something. I think she made them for somebody else.
0: All right, don't look at the receipt. Look at the...
1: Oh, it's more Indian stuff. Yeah.
0: Now, this one, you'll have to, like, take out and make sure it's okay.
1: What is
0: it? Because I wanted to find something that you didn't have, but I know it... But I figured as it starts to get cooler, you might have something that's, like, long-sleeved and a little bit of...
1: I love it, man.
0: A little bit of extra fabric on it.
1: Beautiful. Thank you so much, dude.
0: Happy 50th birthday, Big J. You are appreciated and you are loved.
1: So, by you. And that's the most important thing.
0: I hope that it brings you a little bit of joy.
1: So, a little tear to my eye.
0: No, I don't want you to cry. Happy birthday, Big
1: J. And happy birthday to us.
0: Yeah, man. 19 years. It's no joke. But I'd rather celebrate the man than the show. Plus, we got 20 years to look forward to next year.
1: Yeah.
0: That's going to be the big one.
1: Yeah, 51. Who cares about that?
0: No. 20 years of the show is the big deal.
1: Right.
0: Morning After with Nick and Big J. We got Big J's Monday Motivation. It's next on the X.
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5: Eastbound I-84 is still heavy from Northside Boulevard with multiple crash reports before Robinson Road, slowing both directions on Karcher from Indiana getting to the freeway, roadwork with lane closures between Midway and Middleton Roads. And construction in Caldwell has closed the Highway 20-26 overpass crossing I-84. Chendon's starting to see just a few scattered slow pockets getting from Caldwell over to downtown Boise. Work continues northwest of Curtis between 43rd and 44th. That's your latest traffic. I'm Danny Christos.
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0: Honor the memory of Susan Newby at the Sue B. Memorial 5K on Sunday, October 4th at noon in Julia Davis Park. 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

0: Planet Syncubus, that is Drive here on the Morning After with Nick and Big J. It is Monday. That means it's time to get a little bit of motivation courtesy of our very own Big J.
1: That's right, Nick. And, you know, a motivation factor that I think is probably prevalent in a lot of people's world is music, man. Music can get you motivated. And, Nick, it's kind of hard for us in some ways to capture that essence just because we're surrounded by music all day long. We're very lucky. We get to listen to the station for the most of the part of the day here while we're doing the show. And then we're taking in music left and right, you know, for the station, whether it's listening to new bands, new music that maybe the station's going to play or what have you. It's just a lot of music. And but there are points and times in life when it's just, man, nothing is getting you geared up and ready to go. And I have a couple songs, Nick. They're in something I call the break glass in case of emergency song list.
0: Okay.
1: Right. These are songs that absolutely, they're different, right? They just, every time I hear them, I get chills. And if I were to listen to them all the time, it probably might not have the same effect. But I'll tell you this, when I hear them, it motivates me to get up off my ass and do something. It doesn't ever necessarily have to be anything in particular. It's just for whatever reason, they fire me up and I want to go. Now, if I listen to these songs all the time, they really wouldn't work as well, especially, give you another example, we've got Especially Weekend coming up. Those are all a lot of fun, man. Everybody loves them. But if we did it all the time, it wouldn't have the same effect, right? So those break glass in case of emergency songs for me. Here's a couple examples. Something you probably wouldn't think, you know, that would be a song that would do that for you is a Nine Inch Nails off track on The Fragile, Nick. It's The Day the World Went Away.
0: Okay.
1: And that song, for whatever reason, just gets me goosebumped and ready to do stuff. The other one is also an outlier, Metallica, which you would expect, but Frantic off of the album that nobody likes. Some kind of monster. And I don't know why. I think a lot of it has to do with James, the fact that those lyrics were unhinged in that album. Mm-hmm. If you get around the drum track or whatever, I dig a lot of the songs in that album. So these songs absolutely will get me fired up to go do something. That happened earlier this weekend, Nick. I was out on a ride and they popped up at a place. It was like, oh my God, I just had all this energy that came out of nowhere. And it was because of those songs. And I know everybody's got one. But you've got to have that list. But you can't listen to those songs all the time, or it will just kind of ruin the meaning of them. But I tell you what, it certainly fired me up. And man, since I had those listened to those songs, I think that was like Friday afternoon, I've been like pumped up.
0: So they last for 3-4 days. It gets the adrenaline going.
1: Yeah.
0: How do you sleep?
1: I don't.
0: Oh my
1: I haven't
0: God.
1: Slept
0: oh my
1: in
0: God.
1: 72 hours.
0: Oh, no. Those songs have a terrible effect on you, Big J.
1: No, that's not necessarily the case. But seriously, find those songs for you. When you have a song, and we, you know, everybody's got a song they react to that way. You know, hold those songs close, but not too close, so that you can get that kind of thing out of them. Because music is really something that, you know, it's easy for us to forget that, I think, sometimes here when you're just inundated with it constantly, how important music can be to your mental state of mind, and especially whether it's heavy metal. It doesn't matter. It's what you love the most and what gets you fired up, and that's a very personal thing.
0: It's a great tip. You can use sometimes your favorite music as your own little slate of motivation. Agree or disagree?
1: Amen.
0: There's your Monday motivation, courtesy of Big J. Coming up in a few minutes, we're going to go to hell, plus some important stuff. It's on the way next on the X-Rocks.
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5: Eastbound I-84, all crowded from Northside Boulevard with one remaining crash reported at Franklin Road. Garrity's bunched up both directions approaching the freeway with a wreck reported southbound. We have slowing both directions on Karcher west of the freeway. Road work with lane closures between Midway and Middleton Roads. Chinden has some scattered slow pockets building, but eastbound is going to be about a 45-minute drive right now from Caldwell across to downtown Boise. And work on the Central Valley Expressway at State Street 44. That's your latest traffic. I'm Danny Christos.
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2: 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Well, this Thursday, it's another X-Fest pregame party. 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And this Thursday, Adam and the X are going to be hanging out at Brown Beard Brewing on Chinden. That is 5270 West Chinden in Garden City, where we had our next big thing, if you remember, Big J.
3: Yeah.
2: Adam's going to be out there from 6 to 8. You're going to be giving away X-Fest tickets every 30 minutes, thanks to Live Nation. Plus, some Lyft gift cards, courtesy of the Advocates, and all the X swag you can think about. Plus, the Humble Food Truck going to be out there, as well as a live band, so you can have some fun out there Thursday night. X-Fest pregame party is brought to you by the Advocates Injury Attorneys, because you deserve an advocate. So we'll see you Thursday night at Brown Beard Brewing in Garden City with the X. Big J, we got Broncos football starting up in less than a week on the road. But once the Broncos hit Albertson Stadium, don't be surprised if your friends are like, hey, we're all going to the game, but how about you meet me in mine first instead of us like kind of going out to the stadium and partying? Why, Big J?
3: Yeah, why?
2: Because traditional tailgating is incredibly expensive. And so homegating is the new term that is becoming more popular. And 39% of fans for whatever sport say that they now prefer to pregame it up at home as opposed to classic tailgates, Big J. Just 24% favor classic tailgates over any kind of thing at all. Now, number one reason is expense. Number two reason, comfort. You know, I mean, sometimes hanging out in a parking lot for 6 hours isn't exactly the most comfortable place in the world. And so hanging out in your home and, you know, watching a little bit of the other games before you head in, that could certainly be the way. Of course, where you're going to find traditional tailgating kind of like fun is going to lead the way in the classic tailgating side of things, but homegating leads pretty much anywhere else. The average game day spends 6 hours, which fans need to refuel roughly 2.5 times during the game alone. Regardless of where you are doing it, whether it's home or on the actual stadium turf, you're doing it the same way. You're grilling up burgers and dogs. You're having a couple of adult beverages, and you're just trying to kind of like get yourself in game mode and get yourself pumped up for it. So the kind of party style doesn't change, just where you're doing it has, because, well, listen, things are expensive, Big J. What are you going to do?
3: Yeah, but usually, like, it's expensive for whoever's hosting the tailgate, not for you to just show your ass up at somebody else's tailgate.
2: Sure, but I think they're talking about the hosting things here. Like, you're like, hey, listen,
3: I don't know.
2: Man.
3: Those people already have money, all right? They got motorhomes. They got huge screen TVs.
2: Sure.
3: I don't know who this is talking about, but it's not some of these people who are damn serious about tailgate.
2: Yeah, I think... I think
3: it's their lifestyle. Everything is about that, their whole life.
2: I do believe you're right. It's hard to change those people's minds, but I think if you're thinking about hosting a tailgating party, you might do it at the Big J Abode before.
3: Yeah, it's crazy. I mean, just I don't even know what the cost is for the parking space in Albertson Stadium for that purpose, but it's enormously expensive.
2: Yeah, nothing is cheap anymore.
3: Yeah,
2: nothing.
3: But it has been for years, even before the maybe not before the Fiesta Bowl, but I mean, it was still not exactly something that everyday people could do.
2: It's almost like success changes a program. another former NBA star, Big J, you're familiar with the game of Blake Griffin, yes?
3: Oh, yeah, the guy who jumped over IKEA at the slam dunk contest in 2009.
2: Of course. He is hoping to get his kind of next career kickstarted as he is moving into late night host territory, Big J. He is part of Amazon Prime's NBA coverage, but they're also going to launch a show called The Step Back with Blake Griffin. It's going to begin on October 20th. It will stream on Amazon Prime as part of the new NBA season as it gets underway. New episodes will roll out every Tuesday. Won't feature any guests, but it'll be Griffin behind the desk talking about the sports issues of the day in a style kind of pioneered by Last Week Tonight by John Oliver. The Step Back will be produced by Amazon's Wondery, the podcast studio that also produces New Heights. Mm-hmm. And so they're going to see if they can't kind of launch a little bit of a basketball kind of platform with Blake Griffin as the host, because people tend to lean or at least give instant credibility towards players that used to play the game or are currently playing the game. You know that, Jay.
3: Yeah, I guess I do.
2: And so while you're not as into the NBA or even at all into the NBA, there are a lot of people that are, and this could be their kind of like path into other ways or at least a different form of getting their information from somebody. So they're going to try and see if it's successful or not. Stop me if you've heard this before, Big J. A streaming platform is raising their prices. Apple TV has increased the U.S. subscription price effective now. The monthly plan rises from $12.99 a month to $14.99 a month. The annual plan, $99 to $119. The monthly fee has now tripled since the platform launched in 2019. I'll take it back then, Big J. You could log on to Apple TV just 7 years ago and get it for $5 a month. And now it is $15. Apple One's individual tier will also increase about $2 a month. Existing subscribers will receive roughly 1 month's notice going forward when their prices will rise. And believe me, they will at some point. So it's going to cost you a little bit more to sit down and watch Ted Lasso, just so you know, Big J.
3: Yeah, that's what I'm thinking. Like, what a perfect time for them to make sure. Right? Oh, you wanted to see the rest of this show, huh?
2: Well, guess what?
3: Cough up some money.
2: Pony up, jerks. Morning After with Nick and Big J. There's your important stuff. We're going to go to hell next on the X Rocks.
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5: Eastbound I-84 all crowded from Northside Boulevard with one remaining crash reported at Franklin Road. Garrity's bunched up both directions approaching the freeway with a wreck reported southbound. We have slowing both directions on Karcher west of the freeway. Road work with lane closures between Midway and Middleton Roads. Chinden has some scattered slow pockets building, but eastbound is going to be about a 45-minute drive right now from Caldwell across to downtown Boise. And work on the Central Valley Expressway at State Street 44. That's your latest traffic. I'm Danny Christos.
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2: We are headed to Richmond, Virginia for today's We're Going to Hell story, Big J.
3: Virginia.
2: And listen, it's a tale as old as time. You get in a relationship with somebody, Big J, and maybe you or the person that you are in a relationship with, you like to get away from it all every now and again. You know what I mean?
3: Yeah, get out to the mountains, maybe.
2: Yeah, rough it up, camp it a little bit. Maybe make sweet, sweet love under the stars, Big J. You understand.
3: You're lucky.
2: And so that is what Dr. Krista Edelman and her fiancé did. They decided they wanted to take a weekend away from it all, from the hustle and bustle of Richmond, Virginia, Big J. So they're going to go out into the woods, and they're going to camp it up for a weekend, right?
3: Yeah.
2: And, like, when I say camp it up, I say, I think they were, like, they weren't glamping. You know, they were, like, they hiked it up there, took a couple of backpacks, maybe pinched a little bit of a tent, and then kind of went about their way. And so Krista says it was Saturday night, Big J, where she started to have a really weird dream. She started to have a dream about, like, a field mouse crawling all over her, right?
3: Yeah.
2: And creepy.
3: Yeah, weird dream.
2: Yeah, don't like it. Especially if you're sleeping outside. But sometimes, Big J, those things that happen in your mind and in your dreams, they're much, much, much scarier that's happening, you know, in real life.
3: What?
2: Because she wakes up and she realized that the sensation she was feeling and the dream she was having was fairly real, because when she woke up, she grabbed something that was around her face and she ultimately realized that she was folding back the wings of a bat that was trying to crawl into her mouth.
3: Oh my God, it's not a cave. It's my mouth.
2: That's no moon.
3: Get out, Bruce Wayne.
2: Obviously, she screamed, waking up her fiance, who then caught the bat inside the tent. So props to this dude.
3: Not an easy feat to do.
2: No.
3: There's a lot of panic. I mean, tents aren't big. There'd be a lot of flailing around if there was a bat in my tent. I don't think I would survive the tent, to be perfectly honest with you.
2: She's a doctor, so she realized the first thing that she needs to do is take herself and the bat to the emergency room. Even though she believed she hadn't been bitten, she's like, listen, I should probably double check.
3: Maybe think about that dream. What was going on?
2: Dr. Adam Lancey of St. Mary's Hospital says this is the right thing to do because bat bites are often difficult to detect because, as you said, the adrenaline almost spikes immediately because you run into panic mode and you're like, Mary, Mother of God, I'm being chased by a bat and this is not a normal situation. And so here's the bad news.
3: There's bad news?
2: Yeah, well, I mean,
3: besides this whole thing unfolding?
2: Besides a bat trying to crawl into her mouth? Yeah, because, you know, even though they weren't sure, with rabies being essentially fatal, if they're not positive, they're going to give you that rabies vaccine.
3: Yeah, man.
2: Just to make sure they're covering all their bases. So poor Dr. Krista had to go through the rabies shots just to be safe. They did find out that after all that, Big J, the bat ultimately tested to be negative for rabies anyway.
3: Ah, thank goodness.
2: But she still had to go through all the, because once you start, you can't stop. You understand? It's like a Pringles can. You got to keep going.
3: Yeah.
2: And so they ran through the course, and she had to get the vaccines for the rabies, which she wasn't a fan of because they're very painful. But Big J, she says that they will in the future zip up their tent when they go camping. So it hasn't turned them off camping entirely. Got to be honest. If I wake up to a bat crawling into my mouth, that would probably do it for me camping. I'm going to say that's probably a deal break.
3: Yeah, just the idea of it is why you don't go camping.
2: It's one of the many fears we have.
3: Yeah, it's not great, man.
2: I never really thought about that. Of all the things I thought that could possibly happen while camping, a bat confusing your open mouth as you're snoring as a cave was not on my list of things that I need to be scared of, but now it is near the top of the list.
3: Yeah, no kidding.
2: So, I mean, I guess you should probably be warned if you're a mouth breather, too. You know, it's just one of those things. If that bat sees it, it goes, hey, home sweet home, here we go.
3: That would be me. I don't know if you remember this, but years ago when Kylie and I first started dating, the kids and her dad, Joe, took us. We went up to McCall and rented this, like, I guess it was one of those. It was an interesting, like, cabin. I'm trying to think like a yurt almost.
2: Yeah, sure, okay.
3: But it was interesting, but there was a bat in there. We had to get rid of it. It was like great outdoors for a moment. Chasing the thing around.
2: How did it finally get out?
3: it flew out.
2: You didn't actually catch it. You just kind of let it in the direction it needed to go.
3: Yeah, exactly. But yeah, it was a scary situation, man.
2: Yeah, because it could have went in your mouth.
3: Exactly. That would have been this lady.
2: Morning After with Nick and Big J. There's your We're Going to Hell story. It is the X Rocks.
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7: Bit of a tough Monday morning drive so far. Eastbound I-84, 27-minute delay with crowding between Caldwell Exit, Highway 44, over to Eisenman Road. Watch for a stall eastbound off the shoulder of the freeway near McDermott. Slowing both directions on Karcher from Indiana to the freeway. Roadwork with lane closures between Midway and Middleton Roads. Eastbound Chinden has scattered slowing, 22-minute delay overall from the freeway across into downtown Boise, and construction on Chinden between 43rd and 44th. That's your latest traffic. I'm Danny Christos.
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2: She was living in a single room with three other individuals. One of them was a male and the other two, well, the other two were females. God only knows what they were up to in there. And furthermore, Susan, I wouldn't be the least bit surprised to learn that all four of them habitually smoke marijuana cigarettes. Reefers.

0: Sublime. That is two joints here on The Morning After with Nick and Big J. I am back from a weekend, long weekend in Wisconsin. Spent some time with the family. That was very, very nice. And then got to go to Lambeau Field for the Green Bay Packers, Arizona Cardinals final preseason game of the year between those two clubs. And I had a chance, as I will for a couple more games this season, to work for the Arizona Cardinals in the radio broadcast engineering department, Big J. So responsibilities include, you know, basically setting up a mobile broadcast for the team to broadcast from the press box, right? Mm-hmm. So the day before the game is, in my opinion, I mean, I love seeing the gameplay, but these were players that weren't going to make the team, right? It was going to be a really good game between two teams that were just scoring left and right. It was like there was like 80 points scored or something, and the Packers won with a touchdown in the last 10 seconds of the game. So not to poo-poo the game, which ended up being really entertaining, but my favorite part of the game is getting in the day of the stadium the day before and having the run of the place to be able to set up and kind of do what we need to do to make sure the broadcast is ready the following day for the game. And we went in to Lambeau Field on Thursday around 2 o'clock and started setting up the equipment, which takes about 3 hours or so to get it all in there and the right way. And I told you this. I shared you a text message with you because I shared an elevator with Micah Parsons. Had no idea that it was Micah Parsons. It's a bad Packer fan in me.
1: It's crazy. You didn't recognize. You don't know what his face looked
0: like. Well, because there was nobody at the stadium. So I wasn't expecting it to be a player, right? Yeah. But there we were in the... It was myself, my buddy Brian, who is the engineer for the Arizona Cardinals, and then a gentleman named Craig who works at Lambeau Field that was kind of getting us into areas we needed to get into and letting us into doors.
1: Your escort.
0: Yes, to have. And we were in like this very back part of the stadium in this elevator, and there was a gentleman in there and on his phone the entire time. And so I was just like, oh, he was just regular street clothes, didn't have anything going on. So I was like, oh, weird. And, you know, we were also dragging a bunch of equipment, so I was making sure that was okay. And he was only on the elevator with us for one floor, but he got out, and Craig was like, yeah, that was Micah Parsons. And he's like, he must be here on his day off doing some workout stuff or something. And I was like, oh, that's crazy. I didn't even recognize him. I wasn't thinking about it was going to be a player because the stadium was entirely empty.
1: Yeah.
0: And so that brings me to what happened the game day that was fairly embarrassing for yours truly.
1: Oh.
0: Because... So there's the reason why there needs to be two of us there to strike the equipment, it's called, because basically when the game ends, the team says you have to start a timer on your phone because you have exactly 1 hour from the end of the game to get all the equipment packed up that took us 3 hours to set up and drag it down to the loading area, the visiting locker room, to get it on the equipment buses that are going to go on the plane, because the Cardinals are leaving right after the game, getting on their plane directly to the airport, and they had been there all week doing joint practices, right? So everybody wants to get the hell out of Dodge as quickly as possible.
1: I want to go home.
0: So normally we have an hour to break that down, and that's not a lot of time to break down a ton of heavy equipment and get it all.
1: It took you 3 hours to get it there.
0: So this, and then on top of that, after the game, there's a 15-minute post-game show from the guys at the stadium, right? Kind of wrapping up the game. Here's what happened. And so really that hour turns into 45 minutes really quickly. And so the second that game wraps up, we're pulling plugs. We're wrapping wire, and we're getting everything in these big, gigantic cases to get downstairs. And the other thing about Lambeau Field is it's an older stadium, right? You go to some of these new stadiums, and there's an elevator right by the press box that takes you directly down to the locker room. It's not that big of a deal. You should be able to turn it around pretty quick. But Lambeau, there are two elevators in that entire stadium, and you have to run around the whole entire mezzanine to get to one place, to get down to the elevator that takes you to the other elevator that gets you down to the locker room, and you are hauling ass, and you're dragging 250 pounds of equipment with you, right?
1: Yeah, hopefully you got caster wheels and those things.
0: We do have very small luggage racks, and so that's the other thing. They're not very sturdy. Anyway, we strike it in record amount of time, but it's very fast. It's a lot of work, and, you know, it's humid, and so... We're both sweating like a bunch of idiots, right?
1: Yeah.
0: And then you have to walk a whole length. Basically, we're running. Because the other thing is, the team got done faster than usual. And so Brian gets a text message like, hey, you don't have an hour anymore. You got about 10 minutes to get down here, and we'll leave without you. Because the team wants to get the hell out of there.
1: Yeah,
0: right?
1: I know. Right.
0: And so we're like, oh, my God. And so we're literally dragging this stuff across the mezzanine and running across all of Lambeau Field. And then the second elevator takes forever to get there. But we now have to kind of like make our way through the Cardinals locker room to get this equipment to the actual buses that it needs to get on. And as we're doing that, and I mean... drenched, right? Just like
1: gross.
0: It's not a good look.
1: And you're wearing three jackets, I'm sure.
0: It's not a good look for yours truly, right? And as I'm walking through, Matt LaFleur is coming through. The Packers head coach is
1: coach
0: coming
1: LaFleur.
0: Through
1: Lure.
0: The locker room, probably saying goodbye to his brother, right? Because his
1: new head coach of the Arizona Cardinals.
0: And so he's walking through the Cardinals locker room as I'm making my way through. And Matt is talking to the equipment guys, wishing each of them a very good season. Best of luck. Aww. Hope everybody's healthy. And as we're walking by, he says, hey, have a good season, guys. But as he's looking by, he clearly sees something is physically wrong with me, because he's like, the look of shock on his face by how much sweat he sees coming out of somebody.
1: Are you okay?
0: Yeah, he's like, Jesus, have a good season, man. And I'm like,
1: oh no,
0: he's very worried about me. So I, of course, Brian and I are instantly laughing about how terrible that must have looked. But that was not a proud moment to see the Green Bay Packers coach being very nice to us and very kind, but it was not a good look for yours truly.
1: But that's not fair.
0: It's okay.
1: Yeah, because I was wondering.
0: You'll never remember.
1: Because this is the second time you've done this at Lambeau Field.
0: Yes, not nearly as much time crunch. It was still fast, but not like this.
1: Was it any better? And a better experience, easier the second time around?
0: I understood better what I needed to do and where I needed to go, but it was the time crunch is what made it more difficult than anything else.
1: Crazy.
0: Is you have to, like, I mean, and God bless it, you should see these old things, these old cases that we have to put these things in, and there's like 15 of them that you have to stack up on these luggage. Like,
1: it's the Cardinal stuff. I'm sure it's all penny pinched and...
0: It's like the Keystone Cops that we have to drag all this stuff
1: through.
0: Brian
1: does it sometimes by himself?
0: Never with the NFL stuff, no.
1: Oh, okay.
0: And this is not his particular stuff, which is why it makes it very difficult. It's all older things that
1: That's
0: he's in more
1: saying.
0: Cases.
1: Arizona Cardinals stuff.
0: Yes, it's definitely not the way he likes to have it set up, but it is the way that it goes. And so we use it until it breaks is essentially how it works. But it was fun. We had a good time. It just, I get negative points for not recognizing Micah Parsons and then also making, obviously, Matt LaFleur scared about my health.
1: Imagine if it was a coach you cared about, like McCarthy. You know?
0: I would have tripped him if I would have saw Mike McCarthy in the Packers locker. Morning After with Nick and it's here's something that you'll appreciate. So dumb story side note, but you know, we're in Green Bay and we get directions in the GPS and it tells us where to turn, and one of the times the GPS told us to turn on Mike McCarthy Avenue and I made us take another way because I wasn't going to drive on Mike McCarthy way.
1: Hilarious.
0: Morning After with Nick and Big J. There's your Packers update for my weekend. We got important stuff, and we have a little bit of pop culture smackdown coming up on the X.
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5: Been a pretty tough drive so far this morning. We've got a crash eastbound I-84 off on the left shoulder at Garrity. It's a 27-minute delay with crowding from the Caldwell exit, Highway 44, over to Eisenman Road. Slowing both directions on Karcher from Indiana to the freeway, we've got the roadwork with lane closures between Midway and Middleton Roads. Construction in Caldwell, the Highway 20-26 overpass is closed over I-84. Scattered slowing eastbound on Chinden, it's a 22-minute delay overall from the freeway into downtown Boise. That's your latest traffic. I'm Danny Christos.
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2: 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Big J, according to a new public health survey, we need to do a better job putting away our edibles. Do you understand me?
3: Oh, yeah.
2: Because the accidental recreational drug ingestions among children under six surged 3,307% between 2000 and 2025. Now, part of that, of course, is because they're much, much more readily available. But the other side of that means that you're just not putting away your edibles where your kids can't reach them. Back in the day, it was one per 100,000 children. To now, it's 36. Researchers at the Nationwide Children's Hospital analyzed 41,000 poison center reports and finding that marijuana edibles drove 84% of all those cases. Now, of course, that's a problem, Big J, because your kids shouldn't be eating your pot edibles. And a lot of those times, those things are shaped and look like any particular candy that they can come in contact with. And if you're not putting them in a place where they should be able to get to them, whether it's illegal or legal, it's still not a good idea.
3: How the hell those kids get those packages open? That's my question.
2: You're saying you're struggling.
3: I mean, you know, get out like a bone saw or something to get one of those damn things open. Holy crap.
2: Hey, bone saw's ready.
3: But, it's no different than kids getting into your alcohol.
2: Arguably it is. Obviously, it's a little bit more serious because they have to get sent to the hospital and poison cases are through the roof with them. So they already have child-resistant packaging, but obviously they need a little bit more. My guess is they're probably already open and out, and that's part of the problem, right?
3: Yeah, because these dummies got all high and forgot what they were doing. You shouldn't be doing that around your kids anyway.
2: Well, I mean, listen, again, in a lot of places, it's perfectly legal, just like alcohol.
3: Right, no. I mean, you've got to be freaking responsible about it. It's not like you can get hammered when you're taking care of your kid, your 8-year-old.
2: Yeah, well, I mean, somebody probably should have told our parents that. But yes,
3: that's what I'm saying. Yeah, totally.
2: As with anything, there needs to be a certain amount of responsibility attached to it. And whether you enjoy something for recreational or medicinal use, you need to make sure you put them away properly so that your young children cannot get into them. Because their little teeny tiny bodies, Big J, react differently than yours do. And you don't want that to happen. So, you know, maybe have a place that is not easily accessible, or you don't do them in front of the kids. You have to still be a parent, I guess, is my point. There still needs to be some sort of parenting that is done in that scenario to make sure that it doesn't happen.
3: Yeah, 100%.
2: In your house. Big J, the most passionate NFL fans come from two cities that have faced off in the playoff many times, Buffalo and Kansas City. That's according to the Fandom Index from Nielsen, which used 8 key metrics to determine where the most avid football fans live, including merch, attendance, streaming, social media following, TV viewership, radio listening, better betting intent, and overall interest level. Buffalo and Kansas City were number one, followed by Green Bay, Cincinnati, and Philadelphia, rounding out the top five using those metrics. So congratulations for being a part of a fan base that's very rabid if you're a fan of one of those teams. That certainly is a thing to wear as a bat. Although I haven't met a lot of Bengals fans, but I guess that doesn't mean they don't exist.
3: They must.
2: They're number four on this survey, so you're out there, and enjoy it if you are. Big J, can I interest you in a Hooters movie?
3: It's a comedy, right? It's a comedy starring Sidney Sweeney.
2: No.
3: Let's do it.
2: It is a film based on the founding of the Hooters restaurant chain. It's in development. It is going to be produced by the original founding partners of the restaurant chain. And John Rosenbaum is attached. Now, of course...
3: I don't like that.
2: Why?
3: Because it's going to be all flowery and very pro-Hooters.
2: Well,
3: as opposed to, like, let's talk about the hilariousness of the whole thing and how it played out.
2: I'm not sure what kind of, temperature the movie's going for. Because John Rosenbaum is famous for directing two movies. Woody Woodpecker goes to camp and Benchwarmers 2 Breaking Balls.
3: What?
2: Those are the only two movies that John has directed, and he has been named the director of the project. The story will follow Ted and Larry, a couple of small-town Iowa fans who accidentally build a national restaurant empire while facing pressure from the federal government. Apparently, it's supposed to be a drama, but have a lot of fun and heart to it as well. And so it's like a buddy comedy and an inspiring biopic. The film is going to start filming in November in the Florida area. That, of course, is where the original Hooters opened up in 1983. I wonder if it'll take it all the way through the embarrassing bankruptcy and closing of all the restaurants. Or, Big J, do you think they'll cover the historic 100.3 The X live broadcast from the Hooters Casino in Las
3: Vegas? God, they should.
2: Some interesting things happened on that day. Morning After with Nick and Big J. There's your important stuff. It is the X Rocks.
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0: 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On the morning after with Nick and Big J.
1: Yeah, and it is time to hook you up with some X-Fest tickets, baby. Ooh. Yeah, we're under a month away here to X-Fest, which is September 26th at the Port Idaho Center Amphitheater. Godsmack, Stone Temple Pilots, Dorothy, and Basement. These tickets are yours if you beat me in Pop Culture Smackdown.
2: Holy bleep, free tickets to X-Fest. 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Joe style, 208-287-1003. Then you're going to have to best Big J in a little game of Pop Culture Smackdown. I'm going to be honest. I mean, I think it's an interesting question, but I don't know if we'll go through a couple people for it, because I'm not going to give everybody all the hints I could possibly give. All right, Big J, I'm going to make it pretty vague.
1: All right.
2: So, good luck. You may need it. Are you ready, Big J?
1: Yeah.
2: Hello, the X. Good morning to you. Hello.
3: Hello, good morning.
2: Hey, what's up, man? What's your name?
3: Adam.
2: Adam, you're up first. Adam, TGS with Tracy Jordan is a fictional sketch comedy show that is an integral part of what NBC series?
3: Repeat that one more time. Sorry.
2: TGS with Tracy Jordan is a fictional sketch comedy show that was an integral part of which NBC series?
3: Is it SNL?
2: It is not SNL.
1: Wrong. Oh, I get it.
2: Do you know this one?
1: Yeah,
2: today?
1: Yeah.
2: Now you do. Hello, the X.
1: I think I did Hello. To begin with.
2: But. Okay. Hey, TGS with Tracy Jordan is a fictional sketch comedy show that was an integral part of which NBC series?
3: 30 Rock.
4: Right.
2: That is correct. That was the sketch show on 30 Rock. Well done. What's your name, sir?
3: Nate.
2: Nate, you're taking on Big J. Big J Snarf, a huge character from what famous cartoon show? Big in the 80s. That's your hint.
1: The Smurfs?
4: Wrong.
2: No, I'm sorry.
1: No.
2: What have I said? Another character from the show is Lion-O. Does that help?
1: No.
2: It doesn't?
1: No.
2: Good God Almighty. Nate, that means you are victorious. Do you happen to know the answer? Snarf and Lion-O.
3: Hey, is it Fraggle Rock?
2: It's not Fraggle Rock.
4: Wrong.
2: Although, what a great show. Looking for Thundercats.
4: Right.
2: Oh, Thundercats is the right answer. Nate, congratulations. You are the winner for these X-Fest tickets. Hang on one second.
1: I could have guessed for a million times.
2: You never watched Thundercats?
1: No.
2: God, it's a great show. We'll make sure you're all set up for X-Fest, my friend. Congratulations. There's your Pop Culture Smackdown. Headlines are next on the X.
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7: We cleared out the crash eastbound I-84 at Garrity. We still have a 15-minute delay with crowding from Robinson Road over to Eisenman. A wreck reported southbound Meridian at Overland Road. Traffic is heavy from the freeway. Eastbound Chinden has scattered, slowing a 22-minute delay overall from the freeway across into downtown Boise. Slowing both directions on Karcher, we've got the lane closures for the roadwork between Midway and Middleton Roads. That's your latest traffic. I'm Danny Christos.
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1: 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Big J, damn marmots, ASAP, and new dash.
2: Damn marmots?
1: Yellow-bellied marmots in California's Sequoia National Park have become a growing menace for visitors to Mineral King Valley. The dog-sized ground squirrels steal boots, backpacks, trekking poles, and aggressively defend their loot. One hiker woke up to a marmot licking his ear. It scared the bleep out of me, said 28-year-old Andrew Reinhardt. You don't expect to get licked when you go sleeping in the woods, don't you, though, BJ?
2: No.
1: The animals also crawl into parked cars, chewing hoses and sipping radiator fluid, sometimes leaving drivers with thousands of dollars in tow bills. The park now posts, quote, "You are entering marmot country," warnings. During peak seasons, visitors have to wrap their cars in tarps, Big J. Sounds like you might want to find a new place to camp.
2: Yeah, man. Marmots win. Private residence, man.
1: Marmots win. That's their house now. You understand?
2: Yeah.
1: You are no longer allowed to visit, so think about that next time you want to go camping in Sequoia National Park. May not be the place to go. ASAP or Nude Dash?
2: Nude Dash.
1: A Texas family got a shocking surprise when their DoorDash order arrived. Their delivery driver was fully nude, Big J.
2: Yeah.
1: A Houston father says he checked his Ring doorbell camera after getting a delivery notification and saw the driver allegedly dropping off the food completely naked. The father threw the food away, Big J, because, listen, you don't want any of that naked food, right?
2: No, who knows what's on that?
1: Reported the incident to DoorDash. The company refunded the order, called the behavior abhorrent, and says the driver has been permanently removed from the platform. DoorDash says it does not tolerate its drivers delivering food naked and is prepared to assist law enforcement if needed. So please report any naked deliveries to your door, Big J, unless you ordered it that way.
2: I don't know who would do that.
1: I mean, maybe somebody was confused by the naked wings that they were ordered, and they're like, oh, I see. You just want me to deliver your wings naked. Got it.
2: Lost in translation.
1: Yeah, somewhere. Not usually how that works. Wrap it up with ASAP. Montclair, California police are searching for a stolen truck that's carrying over 50,000 cases of Pabst Blue Ribbon beer. The load was roughly 40,000 pounds worth. It's about $45,000, disappeared on August 17th after leaving a distribution center headed for Tucson, Arizona. A bogus driver reportedly made the pickup. About an hour later, a second theft occurred in the same facility using a fake subcontractor paperwork, netting another load of Anheuser-Busch and PBR products worth $25,000. Police have not confirmed whether the two incidents were connected, but they appear to have found a loophole at this particular distribution center, to be honest. Police have not confirmed whether they are looking after or what they're looking for in the suspects, but Pabst has responded with humor on social media, telling the thieves, quote, "We won't fault you for wanting to brag your friends how much PBR you have. We just wish you would have obtained it the honorable way."
2: Yeah.
1: The brand is offering a reward and says the truck can be returned, no questions asked. And they will take it, and that's how they're going to do it. So, they're calling it the biggest beer heist in American history. Nobody's taken this much beer at one time. But now it's happened, Big J. They're stealing whole truckfuls of it.
2: Yeah, I feel like this should be a Van Wilder 2 situation.
1: I believe they made a Van Wilder 2,
2: It should
1: actually.
2: Be a Van Wilder return to the beginning.
1: Oh, you would like to see Ryan Reynolds still in college?
2: Yeah, and he's like stealing Pabst Blue Ride over.
1: At like 54 years old?
2: He could pull it off.
1: Yeah, he could. Morning After with Nick and Big J. There's your headlines. You're up to date on everything. It is the X Rocks.
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5: Going to wrap up our Monday morning drive clearing the crash eastbound I-84 at Garrity. We're still sluggish from Robinson Road, stall eastbound before Overland Road, and a wreck reported southbound Meridian at Overland Road. Traffic is pretty heavy from the freeway. Slowing both directions on Karcher west of I-84. Eastbound Chinden has scattered, slowing from the freeway across into downtown Boise. And construction on the Central Valley Expressway at State Street 44. That's your latest traffic. I'm Danny Christos.
6: Traffic is brought to you.
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0: bitchy, tired, hungover, and angry about getting up early. So, yeah, they're kind of like you right now.
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0: War Superstar Destroyer, and it's part of the Lego Star Wars series, Nick. And the recreation of Darth Vader's flagship Star Destroyer, it measures up to 53.5 inches long. So just like realistically mocking the Spaceballs open of how long it is, hilarious. It's almost 4.5 feet. It's 6,130 pieces. It's so massive, Lego design team had to come up with a new outrigger system for extra strength to anchor the exterior panels, because that stuff gets a little floppy.
1: Right.
0: And it doesn't come cheap either. How much do you think this is going to cost?
1: How many pieces did you say?
0: 6,130 pieces.
1: I'm going to say 350.
0: Oh, we're way off. Try $800.
1: Okay. That's ridiculous.
0: That goes down October 4th.
1: What was the Millennium Falcon thing going for?
0: I mean, I don't know. It had to be up to 300.
1: That's somewhere what I figured.
0: But, you know, this like, inflation has really come around in the last few years.
1: Where do you put that? Like, you know what I mean?
0: I don't know.
1: You have to have a dedicated area for that.
0: That's what happened to our friend Ian, okay,
1: right,
0: who was doing all that. He had all of them, and he ran out of room and patience.
1: Yeah, well, I mean, and he had built that big Millennium Falcon, and it's big, but it's not 53 inches long. I mean, that's crazy.
0: And then he had to move with it, and then that's when it's like, I'm done.
2: Yeah, he asked if I wanted it. I was like, no, I don't.
0: But
2: whatever that is,
0: that's it. I mean, that's 4.5 feet. This is, you no longer, you have to have a special room to put stuff like this
1: or
0: in.
1: You build a special shelf or something. I don't know. And then on top of that, you also need the space to build it, because whatever space you build it on needs to be almost three times the size of that, so that you can spread stuff out and look for the pieces that you need to hunt and peck for. Yeah. It's crazy.
0: It's a passion thing for sure, and a collectible thing. No doubt about it. But $800, it's like, man, that's almost rich people stuff there.
1: Yeah, listen, if you're throwing down a gur almost for a new set of Legos, yeah, you've probably got to either like talk about your addiction issues, or you have the money and the space to do that. And if that's the case, good for you. But I can think of about 9 billion things I could do with $850 that have nothing to do with Legos.
0: Yeah,
1: no offense.
0: No, start putting extra stuff on my motorcycle now. We're talking that kind of money.
1: Morning After with Nick. Soon they'll probably have a Lego motorcycle. Build your own.
0: I'm sure they do already.
1: There's your Lego update. We got ourselves some bad impressions. They're next on the X Rocks.
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1: On the morning after with Nick and Big J.
2: Yeah, let's hook you up with some tickets now. A lot of you might not know who this band is, but this show is going to be awesome, and there's actually not that many tickets left to sell. Talking about President, they are coming October 1st to the Revolution Concert House and Event Center, and it's a great mix of like hard rock and synth. I love it. I am excited to hopefully see these guys. I've never seen them live, so hopefully that'll push me to staying up late. I don't know. We'll see, Nick. But either way, we will hook you up with these tickets for free to figure out Bad Impressions today.
3: All right, President, October 1st at the Revolution Concert House and Event Center, up for grabs. If you want to go, 208-287-1003. But in order to claim these tickets, you're going to have to figure out Big J's Bad Impressions. Of course, you'll get three clues that'll point you in the direction of
2: a famous actor or character. I mean, it could be one or the other.
3: Okay. And if you could figure out that, then congratulations. Boom, you are getting to go on Checkout President on October 1st. Are you ready, Big J?
2: I'm ready.
3: And to the phones we shall go. Hello, The X.
4: Hi, am I calling right?
3: Yes, sir, you are. What's your name?
4: Brandon.
3: All right, Brandon, you're up first. Good luck.
2: Robin is racing.
4: Next.
2: I'm dropping the hammer, Harry. I would have been really impressed if you got through those two with something. Long overdue to bring Cold Trickle back, but it worked for me and Maverick.
4: Tom Cruise.
2: Tom Cruise is 100% correct.
3: Well done. Hang on 1 second. We will make sure you're good to go there and enjoy the President tickets. Hang on, Brandon. We'll make sure you're all set. Why is Tom Cruise and Cold Trickle in the news?
2: Yeah, over the weekend, Nick, Tom Cruise and Anne Hathaway made a little video saying, hey, Days of Thunder 2 is coming in 28. So look out.
3: Yeah, you better look out. We will see how it goes. Of course, obviously, obviously they're not going to, you're going to miss three huge parts of the original Days of Thunder. There's going to be no Randy Quaid because he's out of his godforsaken mind. And there's going to be no,
2: Harry Stamper. Yeah, Robert Duvall.
3: Because Robert Duvall has passed, and there's going to be no Nicole Kidman either for good. Obvious reasons there.
2: Ugh.
3: And so now you've got Anne Hathaway and you've got Tom Cruise, and I guess he's bringing the crew back together. And I wonder if Rowdy Burns will return, Big Kid.
2: No word on that.
3: Michael Rooker.
2: Anne Hathaway's character is going to be a team owner and an engineer. So that should be interesting. And Randy Quaid already in the mix here saying how much he hates the casting of Anne Hathaway. Quote, a horrible choice. So that tells you right there, there's going to be no Randy Quaid.
3: Yeah, because she's taking over his particular spot. I mean, this sounds like it's kind of... Like, wasn't this the F1 kind of, like, plot where, you know, his love interest was the engineer for the team as well kind of a thing? So we'll see.
2: Sure, yeah. We'll see what goes on.
3: Because I'm guessing they're going to have it be like, this is Cole Trickle's return to the sport, unless they're going to have him be like a Richard Petty kind of thing, which I don't know.
2: But that's the fun, to find out what happened, what's going on, and how they deal with it. And then we can judge from there.
3: Sure.
2: But, you know, he's not going to let, this be bad. And by the way, this is all going to be IMAX. IMAX to the extreme. It's going to be a thing, man.
3: Yeah, we'll see how
2: it goes. That's what Tom does.
3: Morning After with Nick and Big J. We'll wrap up the show here next on the X Rocks.
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0: Ladies from Greta Van Fleet, Play Your Games, wrapping up the morning after with Nick and Big J on this Monday. We were back together, had to celebrate Big J's birthday belatedly because I missed it. So we had a chance to celebrate Big J once again.
1: But celebrated
0: today.
1: It the best by giving me Indian motorcycle stuff.
0: That's right.
1: You're my hero.
0: Well, I'm happy to be even in the conversation, to be honest. And of course, we also had a chance to give away some X-Fest tickets today. That will continue tomorrow along with precedent tickets. And we also talked a little bit about how you want to be careful when you're camping so that bat doesn't crawl into your mouth. It could be a bad and frightening experience, to be perfectly honest. But it does leave you with the floor, Big J.
1: Listen, I think this was in the works before Dolly Parton passed away, but Tennessee Governor Bill Lee announced plans to rename Nashville International Airport after Dolly Parton. Obviously, that's the only thing you could do.
0: It's a great move.
1: Quote, it's fitting that Nashville International Airport would bear the name of our state's favorite daughter. Parton's team expressed appreciation for the gesture and is open to continuing the conversation. What that means, I don't know. What does that mean? I mean, either that you name it or you get money for it or what?
0: Is it the Dolly Parton International Airport or Dolly Parton Memorial International Airport? Do you know?
1: It does not say what it's supposed to be eventually.
0: I like DPI. I think that's a cool little airport kind of like abbreviation.
1: Yeah.
0: And it makes sense to me. So I hope it happens. I hope it goes through. And I'm not sure what continuing the conversation means either.
1: What does that mean?
0: I don't know. I don't like it, though. I could say that.
1: Yeah, we'll consider your offer, Governor.
0: We like it. And we can talk about it. But money talks, of course.
1: Yeah.
0: Morning After with Nick and Big J. That's going to do it for us. Jason Drew's up next. We'll see you all tomorrow. It's the X Rocks.
2: 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Game Store. B.I.B. Game Store. B.I.B. Game Store. B.I.B. Game Store! B.I.P. Game Store! B.I.B. Game Store!
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There's Bush, 100.3 The X. Good morning, I'm Jason Drew, heading into a Labor Day weekend. Does that mean summer's over? Or is summer over when the kids go back to school? Although technically I don't think summer's over until mid-September, right? But with Labor Day coming up, yeah, could be the end of summer. I frown upon when we have to turn our clocks back. Jump out of daylight savings. Although this year, it's a little bit different. Could be a big benefit. So we turn our clocks back November 1st. The day after Halloween, which is a Saturday, which there'll be a lot of Halloween parties. So you'll have an extra hour to deal with your hangover.

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It's right around the corner, the Stone Temple Pie. That's part of X-Fest 2026, along with Godsmack, Dorothy, and Basement. 29.3, The X. I believe we have another ticket hit to talk about. An opportunity for you to score some tickets. Yeah, not a lot left, actually.

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0: There's new music from Papa Roach. 29.3 The X, and see you in hell. I'm Jason Drew. How was the weekend? I will have to admit, maybe because temperatures were a bit cooler yesterday, it did feel like fall is on the way. Another hot day today, close to 90, but things will drop into the mid-70s come midweek. That makes sense as we tackle the month of September, the end of September, X-Fest. With Godsmack, the Stone Temple Pilots, Dorothy, and Basement, and coming up Thursday, another X-Fest ticket hit. Not a lot of tickets left for X-Fest. But you will have an opportunity to score a pair, as we'll make another ticket hit at Brown Beer Brewing Company, 5270 West Shinden Boulevard, as Adam will be out there. 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Again, Thursday starting at 6, Brown Beard Brewing Company, 5270 West Shinden.
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It's 100.3 The X with Sober. So, as we tackle the month of September, there at the end of September, a lot going on. We have X-Fest on the 26th, The Rave of Dead Man and Seven Dust on the 25th. Jackal coming to town on September 28th, the Black Label Society on the 29th, and September 24th, Uncle Acid and the Deadbeats. They're playing the Knitting Factory. I have a pair of tickets to that show. If you want to check them out, caller X 287-103.

Pink Eye, see a doctor. Pink Tag, see Team Mazda. That's where the savings are. The X is where the luck is. You know, in case you needed to know that.

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1: It's from Ashes to New, 29.3, The X, and Die for You. Congratulations to Cyrus. He scored those tickets to Uncle Acid and the Deadbeats on the 24th of September. Again, a pretty fat week. That week at the end of September, with Theory of a Dead Man, Uncle Acid, X-Fest, Jackal, Black Label Society, all taking place within that week. Coming up Thursday, Adam with a ticket hit. If you're looking for tickets to X-Fest, Brown Beer Brewing Company, 5270 West Shinden Boulevard. He'll be out there starting at 6 up until 8, handing out a pair of tickets every 30 minutes. Here shortly, X-Rock 101, being brought to you by the Idaho Pizza Company as they released this song. Back on this day, back in 2004, actually 3 weeks before the release of the album. It is the title track, and quite honestly, I did not care for these guys prior to this album.
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4: 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Released on this day back in 2004. It is the title track to their seventh studio album. Released 3 weeks before the album itself. It did extremely well, reaching number one here in the United States, charting in 27 other countries, selling over 23 million copies worldwide, making it their second best-selling album behind their debut. It was certified 6 times platinum in the United States, nominated for Album of the Year. It did win the award for Best Rock Album at the 2005 Grammys. Here is Green Day with the title track, American Idiot, for X-Rock 101.

There's American Idiot in Care of Green Day, as that song was released on this day back in 2004, 3 weeks prior to the release of the album. X-Rock 101 being brought to you by the Idaho Pizza Company. And quite honestly, I didn't really care for Green Day prior to that album. I didn't get into them. I didn't get them. But I did like that one. And I do have a friend, a very dear friend of mine. He has a younger brother that he played in a bunch of punk bands. And they actually did a show with Green Day before anybody knew who Green Day was. And following that show, they threw a big party at I think it was one of the band members' house. And Green Day showed up, and they wouldn't let him in because they thought that Green Day were a bunch of dorks.

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0: There's Motionless in White, 29.3 The X and RIP. I'm Jason Drew. Remember when the old folks used to refer to rock and roll as the devil's music? Well, they may have seen the future. According to scientific reports, popular music has become much more immoral over the past 60 years. References in popular music to cheating, harm, degradation, anger, and disgust have risen, while references to moral values such as decency and care have declined. An analysis of almost 400,000 songs also found that male artists were more likely to write about the darker side of life.
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We'll get to music from Papa Roach, as well as Rage Against the Machine. New music from Bill Murray, teaming up with A Day to Remember. Maynard, he had hip replacement surgery last week. I guess that's what happens when you're in three bands. You have a tendency to rock too hard. Here's one of those bands, Perfect Circle.

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And now you do what they told you. And now you do what they told you. 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

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Hey, we got a couple of ticket hits for X-Fest this week, one coming up Thursday. We'll touch on that here shortly.

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0: There's new music from Bill Murray teaming up with The Day to Remember. 29.3 The X and Always Let You Down. I'm Jason Drew. Coming up Thursday, another ticket hit for X-Fest. 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

They released the Gold album back on the 21st of August. There's Weezer, 29.3, The X. These Gals, they released their album back on Friday called Everything's Falling. Here's The Warning.

0: Here's what you missed on the morning after with Nick and Big J.
1: Dragging this stuff across the mezzanine and running across all of Lambeau Field. And as we're doing that, and I mean drenched, right? Just like,
2: yeah, oh yeah, gross.
1: It's not a good look.
2: And you're wearing three jackets, I'm sure.
1: It's not a good look for yours truly, right? And as I'm walking through, Matt LaFleur is coming through. The Packers head coach is the locker room, probably saying goodbye to his brother, right? Because
2: head coach of the Arizona Cardinals.
1: And so he's walking through the Cardinals locker room as I'm making my way through. And Matt is like talking to the equipment guys, wishing each of them a very good season. Best of luck. Hope everybody's healthy. And as we're walking by, he says, "Hey, have a good season, guys." But as he's looking by, he clearly sees something is physically wrong with me, because he's like, like the look of shock on his face by how much sweat he sees coming out of somebody.
2: Are you okay?
1: Yeah, he's like, Jesus, have a good season, man. And I'm like,
2: oh no,
1: he's very worried about me. So I, of course, Brian and I are instantly laughing about how terrible that must have looked. But that was not a proud moment to see the Green Bay Packers coach being very nice to us and very kind, but it was not a good look for yours truly.
2: But that's not fair.
1: It's okay. All right, Big J, what does Tuesday bring?
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it's the end of September. They got that live date at the Ohana Fest in Dana Point, California. There's Pearl Jam. It's 100.3 DX. We'll get to new music from the Foo Fighters, as well as Linkin Park and Sublime. Here's Ozzy. Mm-hmm.

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And the X, that means it's time for music.

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0: the Foo Fighters with Window. 29.3 The X. Jason Drew, are you getting pumped? Are you getting pumped for real football? Yes, I guess we did have some college games over the weekend. The Boise State Broncos, they get underway Saturday against the Oregon Ducks. And then the NFL gets underway next week. I know we all have our favorite teams. Do you have any teams that you absolutely despise? Because the Ducks, for me, would be one of those teams. Right there with the New York Yankees, the Denver Broncos, and the Los Angeles Lakers. No love whatsoever. And have you done your draft yet? For those of you playing fantasy football, we do ours a week from tomorrow. Yeah, I know. Nothing like waiting until the last moment, right? But I kind of like that, because I think that if you draft too early and one of your players gets hurt, well, you're kind of SOL, right? Adam, he's coming in next. We'll talk to you tomorrow.
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That is Pantera's Walk here on 100.3 The X Rocks. My name is Adam. Welcome to a brand new week, man. It's got all the things you've come to love and enjoy. All your favorite X-Rock music news, 4 o'clock, I got some concert tickets up for grabs. 6 o'clock, your Treasure Valley local rock star of the day as we support one of the X's finest. You'll see exactly what I mean in around then. And then, of course, your cage match at 7 o'clock, where we need to figure out who survived the weekend, as you have two bands going head-to-head, knocking each other around for your listening enjoyment. And we do have quite the blowout on X-Fest tickets throughout the course of this week. If you are hunting for those, as we're a little over a month away, basically a month and a half, you're going to want to be paying attention for the next couple of days. I'll get you all the details throughout the course of the show. AC/DC, Back in Black, here on The X.

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1: Heading down I-84 from the Flying Y all the way to the Nampa Karcher exit, you're going to be looking at a drive of just around 16 minutes. Taking 2026 from Eagle Road all the way to Franklin and Caldwell, you'll be looking at just around a 30-minute drive. Taking I-44 from Eagle Road all the way to Main Street in Middleton, you'll be looking at just around 25 minutes. And heading northbound down Eagle Road from the I-84 exit all the way to State Street, you're going to be looking at just under a 20-minute drive. 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

I had a Smashing Pumpkins Bullet with Butterfly Wings. It's here on 100.3 The X Rocks. Jets, are you going to be my girl? We are actually going to talk about my girl in a certain special place in the Treasure Valley. You're here on The X.

take my hand and come with me, because you look so fine that I really want to make you mine. I say you look so fine that I really want to make you mine. 4, 5, 6, come on and get your kicks. Now you don't need

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0: That is Five Finger Death Punch, Nails in the Coffin. It's here on 100.3 The X Rocks. My name is Adam. Big shout out to the significant other. It's her birthday today. So this last weekend, we went and did a bunch of like birthday stuff. Went and got breakfast downtown. Stopped by Ulta, which, you know, is the girl. She's kind of a girly girl, but then she has these quirks that I'm like, ah, there it is. So went to Ulta, spent like $200 on makeup, something I'll never understand, but it makes her happy. Game on. And she looks at me and she goes, honey, I have one more birthday request. Go ahead, honey. What do you got? She's like, can we go get a bag of bacon from Bacon? There's apparently a restaurant downtown called Bacon where they specialize in, well, you guessed it, bacon. And you can buy a big old bag of it for relatively inexpensive, by the way. But it's like crafted bacon, whatever. This is super cool people. But I have never seen a girl walk around with a bag full of makeup and a bag full of bacon looking so happy in their entire lives. It's just like the yin and yang of being a human being. Pretty products and a big-ass bag of bacon.
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2: Heading down I-84 from the Flying Y all the way to the Nampakarcher exit, you're going to be looking at a drive of just around 25 minutes. Taking 2026 from Eagle Road all the way to Franklin and Caldwell, you'll be looking at just around a 30-minute drive. Taking I-44 from Eagle Road all the way to Main Street in Middleton, you'll be looking at just around 25 minutes. And heading northbound down Eagle Road from the I-84 exit all the way to State Street, it's just going to be around a 20-minute drive.
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Well, you could be seeing them at X-Fest 2026. I'll have details on how you can score your tickets later on in the show. Some 3 days grace now. They don't want to go home tonight. They want to go to a rock show, which we'll have next in the Daily Fastest to Cheat. 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
0: I've got tickets to go see Holy Water later this month out at the Knitting Factory. The Dio Gratias Tour taking over the Knitting Factory on the 28th. If you'd like to go, 208-287-1003 is the number. Have the following answer to the following question, and you'll be going to the show. Let's keep it topical as far as water is concerned. Water is the toxic thing, the weakness, to the baddies in this 2002 M. Night Shyamalan movie. What is the name of the movie? Where water was the thing that killed the big bad guys, despite, you know, logic. 208-287-1003. Water was used to kill these baddies in what M. Night Shyamalan movie in 2002?

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2: Heading down I-84 from the Flying Y all the way to the Nampa Karcher exit, you're going to be looking at a drive of just around 25 minutes. There also has been a crash reported a little bit past 10 Mile Road, but it's not affecting any of the lanes. Taking 2026 from Eagle Road all the way to Franklin and Caldwell, you'll be looking at just around a 35-minute drive. Taking I-44 from Eagle Road all the way to Main Street in Middleton, you'll be looking at just around 25 minutes. And heading northbound down Eagle Road from the I-84 exit all the way to State Street, you're going to be looking at just around a 20-minute drive.
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8: Dragging this stuff across the mezzanine and running across all of Lambeau Field. And as we're doing that, and I mean drenched, right? Just like,
9: yeah, oh yeah, gross.
8: It's not a good look.
9: And you're wearing three jackets, I'm sure.
8: It's not a good look for yours truly, right? And as I'm walking through, Matt LaFleur is coming through. The Packers head coach is coming through the locker room, probably saying goodbye to his brother, right? Because his brother,
9: head coach of the Arizona Cardinals.
8: And so he's walking through the Cardinals locker room as I'm making my way through. And Matt is like talking to the equipment guys, wishing each of them a very good season. Best of luck. Hope everybody's healthy. And as we're walking by, he says, "Hey, have a good season, guys." But as he's looking by, he clearly sees something is physically wrong with me, because he's like, like the look of shock on his face by how much sweat he sees coming out of somebody.
9: Are you okay?
8: Yeah, he's like, "Jesus, have a good season, man." 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
9: "Oh no."
8: He's very worried about me. So I, of course, Brian and I are instantly laughing about how terrible that must have looked. But that was not a proud moment to see the Green Bay Packers coach being very nice to us and very kind, but it was not a good look for yours truly.
9: But that's not fair.
8: It's okay. All right, Big J, what does Tuesday bring?
9: Tuesday brings Stringy Dumbass back.
8: 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You want them? 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
17: 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Put them up if you got them. Unless you're driving, then one is fine. 100.3 The X.

received many of those in my day, justifiably so. It's Sum 41's Fat Lip here on 100.3 The X Rocks. My name is Adam. Just had some holy water tickets up for grabs. The Dio Gratias tour takes over the Knitting Factory on September 28th. You just had to tell me what M. Night Shyamalan movie from 2002 had the big baddies getting defeated by water. For holy water tickets, you see what I did there? It's Signs. The alien movie, where the aliens come down. It's like, oh no, Mel Gibson, watch out, there's aliens! And it turns out they're, like, deathly allergic to water. Which, again, I'm no scientist, but a vast majority of the world is surrounded by water. From my understanding, humidity is just water in the air. Was Seattle okay? Because that place is just rain incarnate. Like, oh, watch out for the aliens! Except for, you know, those rainy tropical, like, Portland and Seattle are fine. Florida, during any given hurricane season. So anyways, that was the answer I was looking for. Enjoy holy water, which was much better than the movie Signs, I'm sure. Houston.

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0: 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My name is Adam. I have never claimed to be a smart man, nor an observant one in most instances. We were driving home from an event on Saturday night. As I was driving out, again, stone sober, mind you. If I'd had a few drinks, this would have made more sense. But I look out on the horizon. I'm like, honey, look at how awesome the moon looks right now. And she's like, what? I don't even see it. I'm like, it's right there, honey. The moon is right there. She goes, I don't see it. I'm like, you're kidding me. That red and yellow thing right in front of us, the moon. She goes, honey, that's a Shell station logo. And as we approached and got closer, yep, that was in fact a Shell station marquee sign or whatever. And apparently I need to get my eyes checked again, because that was a little embarrassing.
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3: Heading down I-84 from the Flying Y all the way to the Nampacartier exit, you're going to be looking at a drive of just around 30 minutes. There also has been a crash reported a little bit past 10 Mile Road, but it's not affecting any of the lanes. Taking 2026 from Eagle Road all the way to Franklin and Caldwell, you'll be looking at just around a 35-minute drive. Taking I-44 from Eagle Road all the way to Main Street in Middleton, you'll be looking at just under 30 minutes. And heading northbound down Eagle Road from the I-84 exit all the way to State Street, you're going to be looking at just around a 25-minute drive. Your home is begging for a network upgrade. 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

That is 311's down. It's here on 100.3 The X Rocks. We want to pick you up here at 100.3 The X in multiple different ways. It was so good this last Saturday, we might as well do it again. Big J will be hanging out with the friends over at Team Mazda for the $5 car sale as they take over the old Kmart parking lot in Nampa, giving away X-Fest tickets every 30 minutes. And then while you're there, make sure you get Team to take care of you, especially if you're driving an old jalopy. 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
1: This traffic report brought to you by Birds of Prey Motorsports in Caldwell.
2: Heading down I-84 from the Flying Y all the way to the Nampa Karcher exit, you're going to be looking at a drive of just under 30 minutes. There also has been a crash reported a little bit past 10 Mile Road, but it's not affecting any of the lanes. Taking 2026 from Eagle Road all the way to Franklin and Caldwell, you'll be looking at just around 35 minutes. Heading down I-44 from Eagle Road all the way to Main Street in Middleton, you'll be looking at just under 30 minutes. And heading northbound down Eagle Road from the I-84 exit all the way to State Street, you're going to be looking at just around a 25-minute drive.
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Guns N' Roses, Sweet Child of Mine. It's here on 100.3 The X Rocks. On the way, we'll be talking about some kind of surrogate child of mine. A little thing I've been doing the last couple of weeks. You probably get some X-Fest tickets there. 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

0: From ashes to new, it's Die For You. You're here on 100.3 The X Rocks. My name is Adam, and I'm dying to see you. They call that a segue. This Thursday, out at Brown Beer Brewing, as we launch into another X-Fest pre-party, man. This is stop number 5 out of 8, so if you're slowly filling out that passport, lucky for you, we got an opportunity from 6 until 8 out at Brown Beard Brewing. Good stuff, man. Thanks to Live Nation, I'll have X-Fest tickets every 30 minutes, as well as Humble Food Truck being out there, as well as a live band, which is super cool, man. So this is the first live band of an X-Fest pre-party. Plus, I got lift cards for those of you who maybe have a little too much fun, thanks to our friends out at the Advocates. So you might as well swing on in 6 to 8, Brown Beard Brewing, 5270 West Chinden. Really love that place, man. A little pirate theme going on. Get yourself some brew. Get yourself some food. Maybe score some X-Fest tickets. Hell yeah, brother.
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2: Heading down I-84 from the Flying Y all the way to the Nampa Karcher exit, you're going to be looking at a drive of just around 25 minutes. Heading down 2026 from Eagle Road all the way to Franklin and Caldwell, you'll be looking at just around a 35-minute drive. Heading down I-44 from Eagle Road all the way to Main Street in Middleton, you'll be looking at just around 30 minutes. And heading northbound down Eagle Road from the I-84 exit all the way to State Street, you're going to be looking at just under 20 minutes. 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

0: We'll be seeing them in less than a month. I've been corrected. I said that wrong earlier in the show, and that's fine. It's Dorothy's Flawless. You're here on 100.3 The X Rocks. We are, like, right there in September. My bad. Less than a month. I misspoke. Like, you've never done that. We got the Treasure Valley local rock star next on The X.
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